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Do you come from a land down under?

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1: Hoops, spurs, boots.
0: To the flow now, ooh.
1: Tell them.

lonely. It's hard to say that I'd rather stay awake when I'm asleep, because my dreams are bursting at the seams. 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